0: Temple Street.
1: Can you call when you have a second?
0: Roger. Myself in 492 Circle Lot, there's nothing showing here. Is there anything further?
1: Negative.

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0: 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That's Engine 4, respond 352 Waltham Street for the residential fire alarm activation. Here is Fox 34 Derby Street at Waltham Street. Is this a fire alarm?
1: Roger, it's in stack, I'll take it.
0: Roger.
2: 498, control.
0: Control.
3: You can show me clear with the report. 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
1: Roger, cell phone.
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0: I did a walkthrough with the RP. 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
1: Roger.
0: One at side of control. Check the area. 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
1: Roger.
0: One at side of control.
1: Control.
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0: Can you show me how the initiation starts to wear?
1: At Watertown Street. Correction. Watertown Street closed, Bridge Street to Adams Street. Again, Watertown Street closed completely, Bridge Street to Adams Street.

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1: Start the medic. 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
0: Roger.

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1: 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They're unsure if they're still there. All they saw was a 6-foot-tall white male.
0: Got it.
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0: We're all going to be clear. The signed patient refusal next determined that she's of sound mind. The vehicle is apparently located in Watertown. 497 is coming to the station for some paperwork.
1: Roger.

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1: 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Everything appears normal. I'll call in with more information. 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
0: Checked around, nothing's disturbed. 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
0: Medic 5 will be on, sir, for the remainder of the night. Have a good night.
1: With you, 35.

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1: Control.
0: Check the area, nothing showing. Spoke with a passerby, he said it occurred about 30 minutes ago. Show me clear.
1: Roger.

0: 4493. From Brockton PD, 39 Belmore Park. They have a phone ping on a Q5 party, a Nois Fluer, 25-year-old black male with dreads. Texted his family saying that he wanted to harm himself. No other info on it. The 500-meter radius around this address.
1: Roger.

0: Fleur. His S number's in the notes.
1: Did you run him any history or anything?
0: No bop or anything. Nothing in house. They didn't have a reason as to why he'd be in Newton.
1: Roger, thank you.

does have a car registered to him, revoked for insurance, 4 Alpha Fox Lima 4-2. It's a white Honda Accord, 2001.

0: 505 to control. Is Brockton going to continue to update the ping on that party? That's right by the highway, so he could possibly be on the highway right now.
1: That's correct, Sarge. That was just their first ping. It was a huge radius. They said it sounded outside, and most likely he could be on the highway.
0: All right, Roger. Thank you.

0: 薪酬。
1: Just an update, nothing on Belmore Park, I'm going to continue to play the area.
0: Okay.

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0: I got nothing showing in the area as well.
1: Roger.

0: 505 to 497. Are you guys tied up, or can you clear the report room?
1: We can clear.
0: All right, check in with dispatch about the call that we're going to at New Wellesley Hospital.
1: Roger.
0: Call 493.

0: Okay, can you also meet me down at New Wellesley Hospital? It's in regards to that Belmore Park call. They believe he might be at New Wellesley Hospital. Possibly worse there, but we're getting more info.
1: Down on the way.
2: I just spoke to Brockton. They had no means at all for the text messages. All he stated was that he wanted to kill himself. The sister-in-law is the RP on this, not the sister. And the brother-in-law is in the emergency room loop waiting for you guys.
0: All right, Roger. Can we get the text messages sent to us at all?
2: Negative. Brockton didn't give any of that info, or get any of that info.
0: All right, I'll talk to the brother-in-law.

0: Control, 505 is pulling off in Newton Wellesley.
1: Roger.
2: Control, you can show 493 off at Newton Wellesley as well.
1: Roger. Whole street at Walnut Street, two car MBA, minor injury.

0: Ascension Engine 4, Medic 3, Ascension 4, Medic 3, respond. 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Again, that's Engine 4 and Medic 3, respond. Hull Street and Walnut Street for an MVA with minor injuries. One caller indicating airbag deployment. Nearest box, 261 Walnut Street and Prospect Ave, 2248.
1: Roger, we can give him a call.

0: 左は。
1: Control, is it the husband or the brother-in-law? I thought the brother-in-law is here at the hospital.
2: I talked to his wife. I'm sorry, it's the brother-in-law.
1: He's not answering the phone?
2: That is correct.
1: Alright, as of now, we got nothing showing.
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1: I'll see you in the control.
2: Control.
4: 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Can we start medics for one, please?
2: 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Put it as a minor, minor MBS.
4: Roger.
2: Four, four. Roger.

0: 505.
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0: 493 to control. I'm off of the RP on Washington Street, right outside of the entrance of the hall.
1: Roger.
2: Command a fire on. We're assessing one party at this time. Vehicle into a telephone pole. Party's out of the vehicle.
3: Assessing one party vehicle into a pole. I'm on the phone with Everfirst right now. I have pole 437 over 51. We'll make that decision. 2252.
2: That's the correct pole. Thank you.

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1: 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You're just responding to New Lovely Hospital.
4: It's going to be for a psych eval. 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
0: We're right on wash, like right at the entrance as you pull into the building. 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
0: Just an update for EverSource. Pole's intact, but the base has shifted a good 2 to 3 inches.
1: Received.
0: Thank you.

0: Medicare.
1: Medic 3.
0: Medic 3, is Medic 2 out of service at this time?
1: Oh, so I sent you guys. Do you want me to send Medic 2 instead?
0: Doesn't matter, but that is their district.
1: Okay, you can stand down. I'll serve Medic 2.
0: We have a cancellation. Thank you.

This medic 2 respond. 2014 Washington Street, New Lovely Hospital. See some cruisers by the garage on Washington Street for an eval. Again, that's medic 2, respond. 2014 Washington Street, New Lovely Hospital. And go right into the cruisers, the garage on Washington Street, for a psych eval near Fox 5422, 2014 Washington Street, 2303.

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1: 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We're going to be transporting in on arrival. Newton Rosling.
0: Received. 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
0: 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You show all units clear, and 497 Officer Tavares will have the report.
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Engine 3, ladder 2, C2, respond. Number 123, Essex Road, for Central Station alarm. Engine 3, ladder 2, C2, respond. Number 123, Essex Road, for Central Station alarm. 0 Fox 8, Hammond Street, Suffolk Road.

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There is a key holder on site, unable to verify a password. Near spot 8 Hammond Street and Suffolk Road at 116.

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0: 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There's no dog. You can show me, Claire.
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0: 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Unit 341, accidental overdose on Tylenol.
1: 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Near spot 47111 at 160 Stanton Ave. Medic 2 responding, side 14.

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0: Attention engine 10, medic 4. 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Nearest bus, 9141 Hartman Road, in Jesus Terrace.
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She is conscious and breathing. Nearest box, 9141 Hartman Road in Jacobs Terrace at 601.

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0: What's the fire and medic retail space, 296 California Street? Could be for a 25-year-old male having a seizure.
1: Roger.
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3: Medic 3 responding.
2: Inside or outside?

0: Just be advised, we have a Spanish-speaking interpreter. And it looks like they are outside, possibly in the parking lot.
1: Roger.
2: Received FS1.

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It looks like they're hanging in a parking lot. It's a 25-year-old male still having a seizure. 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

0: 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They're going to be in the parking lot of the landscaping company.
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0: 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Medic 3, clear the hospital.
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0: 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I have command, 806.

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0: Roger.
2: Newton Wellesley Command of Ireland.
0: Hi, I'm answering Newton Wellesley Command.
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0: 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You're investigating. 808. Trailer man, saying it. Wellesley Command.
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0: This is Decker, set off by some burnt food. Everything's okay here. Box 542 has been wound and the alarm system has been reset. We're going to code it a 743. Company's available.
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announcement, road closure announcement. Church Street is closed, center at Eldridge. Church Street closed, half center to Eldridge. East of you.

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0: back active 2013 Volvo SUV black to a Michael Prince out of 65 Cotton Street, Newton. Active license, negative for Bob, negative for Warren.
1: Roger.
0: Control the 492.
1: 492.
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2: Roger, can I just have a driver's history, please?
0: Roger, stand by.

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1: Medic 1.
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0: 920.
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0: 494 to control.
1: Control.
0: You can clear us from the stop. It's just a verbal, and we'll take that action if it's too far.
1: Roger, control the 492.
0: Roger, thank you.

0: Central.
1: Roger, for which vehicle?
0: It's going to be for the Toyota Camry, the registration.
1: I don't know about it.

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1: Thank you.
0: Can I get the report number for that accident?
1: Roger, that number is 260-328-67. Again, the number is 260-328-67.
0: Roger.

0: Chester Street and Roslyn Road for an MBA with unknown injuries. We're getting a lot of calls on it.
1: Total 497. 497, Roger.
0: Engine 2, Ladder 1, T2, Medic 2, that's Engine 2, Ladder 1, T2, and Medic 2. Respond, Chestnut Street at Roslyn Road. It's going to be close, it's the corner of Chestnut Street in Oakvale for a vehicle into a pole, pulls down, traffic deployment. Engine 2, Ladder 1, Medic 2, respond, Chestnut Street and Oakvale Road. Single car MBA into a pole, pulls down, airbag deployment. Air stop, 5251 Chestnut Street at Moffitt Road.
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0: before 9-7.
1: So that part is out of the vehicle, explaining the chest pain. She's conscious and alert. And we have a pole down with power line.
0: Roger, just to confirm that party is out of the vehicle.
1: Roger.
2: 505 control.
0: Control.
2: My computer's not responding. Do we have traffic on, any traffic on today?
3: We got one car into a pole. Wires down. Ladder 1 off command.
0: Receive ladder 1, you're in command. 942.
2: No, why?
4: Ron, has been where?
2: Just up by Roslyn.
4: Roger, come to the station.
0: Control.
1: I got us lost off at Assistant Revise with Northbound.
0: Roger.
1: Roger, stand by, I'll get the street.

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1: 493.
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1: Roger, blocking it off now.
2: Control has that.

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1: SS-1.
0: I'm on scene.
1: 945.
2: Chestnut Command to fire alarm.
1: Chestnut Command.
2: We've got one patient being evaluated with chest injuries. We have a pull down of wires across Chestnut. And Oakvale. If you could start Eversource, I'll get you a full number. Then Chestnut is going to be shut down, as well as Oakvale.
1: Repeat, we don't need the full number. We've already notified. They're putting a, they're expediting it, and they got to headed out.

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Roger. At Moffitt, blocking it off. Roger.

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1: Roger, that's affirmative. The registered owner is 10 and 10.
0: Thank you.

0: 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Nearest box 9233 Fredette Road at Spears Road. With the fire, medic. Honey, I'm sorry. With the fire. 16 SC Farm Road for fire alarm.
1: 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I'm available.
0: Medic 4, respond 81 Puritan Road for a fall. That's Medic 4, respond 81 Puritan Road for the fall. Here's box 684 Puritan Road at Winslow Road. Medic 4, you have it, 953.
1: Tody says that vehicle, and you can show us clear with the report.
0: Roger.

0: 5, Medic 5, respond 150, Canton Ave, the Golden Mile Air, room 684 for the fall. That's Medic 5, respond 150, Canton Ave, the Golden Mile Air, room 684 for the fall. 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
1: Medic 5, responding.

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1: 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We're right around the corner. We'll take that.
0: Excellent. Medic 5, stand down. 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

0: 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Nearest box 6221, 1175 Chestnut Street.
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0: 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We're going to release Lotto 1. 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
1: Yes, sir.
0: All right, somebody should be coming to the door. They set it off from steam from a shower.

0: 140 Adams Street, Mike and Patty's, for an open line 911. Sounds like it's in the kitchen.
1: Roger.
2: Did you say you spoke to somebody that was at this residence, or are they returning? Did they leave and they're coming back?
0: They're home. They were really inconvenienced to have to come to the door. I'll call them back.
2: Yeah, okay, and the message. Thank you.

0: They're refusing. They're very rude.
1: And the message. We return it. The Paris 520.
0: At 10:13.
2: Send me a crash report, please. I'm going to clear the station, write up the report, and now return to the street.
0: Roger.

0: 526 to control. Control. Can you give me the CAD number?
1: Roger, that number is 2602-7271. Again, the number is 2602-7271.
0: Roger, thank you.

0: Roger.
1: 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Roger.
0: Roger.
1: Engine 3.
0: Yeah, that party decided to grace us with his presence. Everything's okay, yeah.

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1: Medic 4.
0: Medic 4, clear with a refusal.
1: Clear with a refusal.

0: Control. They said everything's fine. 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
1: Roger.

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1: Control.
0: Yeah, I'm going to be clear. 526 and 493 are going to be here until possible details show up. So we're going to have it blocked down at Roswell and the other location. Five guys are going to have to come in and type up while our computer is still on, not working.
2: Roger.

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1: Desktop Command.
0: Police and Eversource are going to take over the scene. We're going to terminate command, code it A322, and the two is available.

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1: Control.
0: Are we clear to head to the station for paperwork?
1: Roger.

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He's refusing to move. He's blocking the flow of traffic.

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1: Control.
0: We'll take that for one and then go to the station after.
1: Roger, control to 491.
2: Roger, I have it. Thank you.

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1: Control.
0: Yeah, that vehicle must have moved. There's nothing here. You can show us clear.
2: Roger.
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0: Roger, thank you.

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0: 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Meta 311, the medical update.
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2: Anna's command to fire on.
1: Anna's command.
2: Box is moving wild and set. With the detector in 25, cut out. 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
1: Repeat. It's wild and set with the detector in 25, cut out of 740.
2: Yeah, notify the alarm company.
1: Repeat.

0: Chico, followed by Hudson, again, Matter 2, Matter 4, respond 75, Crofton Road, followed by Hudson, your response is 562, Crofton Road, and Robin Ave, 1118.
1: Matter 2 has that preferred time.
2: Matter 4, we have that.
0: Received, everybody has at 1118.

0: 47112, 160 Canton Ave, the Golden Meyer, says building 2 for engine 2, engine 4, ladder 1, rescue 1, C2. That's receiving box 47112, 160 Canton Ave, building 2, the Golden Meyer for engine 2, engine 4, ladder 1, rescue 1, and C2. With the fire, 160 Stanton Ave, Golden Meyer for the fire alarm.
1: Roger.
0: Road to the 80-year-old female, conscious breathing, fall, there's a soft 5-2 crossing road at Wabanav.

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2: With engine 2, box 47112, we're investigating, nothing's going. 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
0: Alright, ladder 1, stop with engine 2, 47112, investigating your command, nothing's going at 1124.

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0: Hi, Steve. 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
0: 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Terminate command code 442.
1: Received. 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

0: 29 Charles Street for an unleashed dog in the area. 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
1: Roger.
0: The dog with a green collar. 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

0: 77 Elliott Street, the Petty House, in the backyard cookout area for an accidental 911.
1: Roger.

19 Duncliff Circle. Lakeview Sacks bus is section 12 for an Allen cat. Long history of psych issues. They believe he's active. Duncliff Circle. Lakeview Sacks bus is section 12 for an Allen cat. Long history of psych issues. They believe he's actively in psychosis. He's a danger to himself and others. And they believe he's alone.

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1: Two six zero two seven two eight seven.

0: 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I mean, 6,000, sorry. Cost of 6,000.
1: Can you go again? We're in this building here. Hard to hear.
0: Again, 617-559-6000. That's the number.
1: Roger, we just spoke with staff. They're saying that along close to 687 Watertown Street for that 911 AM.

0: going up 100 Walnut Street, so they're saying Watertown Street.
1: That's correct. We just checked with staff. Everything's fine here. But they said the 911 hiccup might have came from the early childhood at 687 Watertown Street. We're going to head there now. Check it out.
0: Okay, 687 Watertown Street. Roger.

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0: Myself and I checked the area, nothing showing, and we spoke to loss prevention. You can tell us clear at the report.
1: Roger.

0: only clear out accidental by the homeowner, Lexus Brown.
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0: con alcohol en broma. 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
1: Show is going to the Gold
0: 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Roger, you're coming in very quiet, but I have the Cove for a directive.
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0: Much better, thank you.
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1: West Noon to control, you can cancel 3 carbs, we'll take that.
0: Roger, control to 493.
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0: Fire alarm.
3: 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If anything comes in for 99 Needham, Behaven, just hold it and give me a call.
0: Thank you, sir.

0: Houston.
1: At 138 Walnut Street for an abandoned vehicle. RP says it's been parked there for a month. It's a Jeep with a New Jersey reg. Control the 499. W Road for an open line 911. Looks like it's hanging in the backyard there.

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1: K1.
0: Can you give me a call when you get a second?

0: what's name to control?
1: Control.
0: CRP for this.
1: Engine 4, Medic 3, that's Engine 4, Medic 3, respond 25 Richard Circle for the unknown medical called in by Medic. That's Engine 4, Medic 3, respond 25 Richard Circle, the unknown medical called in by Q Medic. Nearest box 342 Craft Street at Walton.
2: Roger,

0: control to 499.
1: Order control, we'll take that call for two.
0: You can clear. 494 is going to take that run.
1: 494, control, you can show us off.
0: Stand by, 494. Control to 492.
2: 492.
0: Verifying that you have that, you can cancel.
2: Roger, thank you.
0: Control to 494. Roger. Control to 499.
2: 499.
0: You need to hang up and take 27 Theodore Road for the duress alarm.
2: Roger.

0: 24.
1: With Medic 3, 25, Richard Circle, Richard Command.
0: Safety, golf with the Medic, to over to Command, 1406. Control.
2: Excuse the way, home article.
1: Hands off.
0: Roger.

0: Control.
1: It's accidental life alert button. Fire's still on scene. They're gonna reset it.
0: Roger.
2: Command to pilot.
0: Richard, command.
2: Confirmed accidental. Code 740, command terminated.

0: 99 control. So then I'll head over to that Dudley Road call.
1: Roger. Medic 3.

0: Right now, that party's unable to provide as much information of what happened. He said he will gather it up and he will contact us again so we can fill out a report.
1: Roger.
2: DPW came by and put up barricades at the road close signs. You can show me clear.
1: Roger.
3: So five cars clear available also.
1: Roger.

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0: Confirm back to the he can show me clear.
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That's Engine 1 and Medic 1, respond 912 Center Street for a sick party. 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
1: All right, came in four rounds on the box, 99A, Needham Street, Bay, 99A, it says, and then we got the central station, general fire.
0: Received, thank you. We're going to head over to Building B and run one more test in a minute.
1: Received. Engine 151 are responding 912 Center Street for a 78-year-old female. That's going to be a possible stroke. Nearest box 719 Center Street.

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1: Roger, thank you.

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0: 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Should come up as building B, but this is rest.
1: Okay, sir.

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0: 99 Needham Street. At one. Again, the first one, four rounds for B, and then this one coming in 99A.
1: I don't want to follow up.
0: One.
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0: Engine one, I'll put you off.
1: Fireline, I believe that's the garage coming in for that address.
0: It says, so I got 99B Needham Street, Avalon Bay, and then I got 99A Needham Street. Avalon Bay,
1: 65312 and 65311. Okay, Mr. I'll check back with you. Okay.
3: 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You can show us off.
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0: 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We're going to secure the details. 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

Medic 4, respond. 1225 Chestnut Street outside of Little Luke Cafe for ankle bleeds. That's Medic 4. Respond. 1225 Chestnut Street outside of Little Luke Cafe for a 25-year-old male experiencing ankle pain. Here is Fox 621 Chestnut Street in Oak Street. Oh, you have it. 1446.

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1: Then I've seen, parent is going to be coming to get the patient.
2: Received. You all set? Did you hear anything?
1: Received. It's a known patient. 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
2: Received.

0: Is this an open mic? Medic 5, respond mutually to Wellesley, 422 Worcester Street, Suite 201, for a female with a broken ankle. That's Medic 5, respond mutually to Wellesley, 422 Worcester Street, Suite 201, for a female with a broken ankle.
1: Medic 5 responding.
0: 1457.

233 Needham Street, 5 miles. 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She's calling stating that her son was supposed to pick her up at 2 o'clock and hasn't arrived. She should be driving a red Honda Civic. She doesn't think she has his phone.

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0: 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Engine 1, medic 3, FS1 respond. 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
1: One of the neighbors is complaining. There's a resident from the state who's putting cones in the street to block parking spots. This is an ongoing.
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0: 43 Gammons Road, can you speak to the RP? He is irate about the detour in place because of the accident earlier on Chestnut Street and is demanding to speak to an officer.

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0: 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Mass Pike eastbound, mutual aid for Boston. Going to be around the 131 mile marker for a motor vehicle accident with injuries. Again, that's Engine 1, ladder 3, rescue 1, C2, medic 5, respond. Mass Pike eastbound, around the 131 mile marker. 3-car MBA with injuries. 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Near Fox 16 Center at Church.
1: Medic 5 has Mass Pike struck

Ferry Rescue on T295, responding Mass Pike eastbound. 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

0: 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Accident.
1: Negative. Boston EMS and fire called us and stated that their truck broke down on the way to the accident and wanted us to respond. It's a 3-car with injuries. That's all we have.
0: Received, thank you.

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1: Control.
0: At Unit A, she's going to be putting her cones on her property. Control is clear.
1: Roger.

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1: Medic one.
0: Gentleman's right across the street where you went at Whole Foods. I'll get the address for you.

0: rescue 1 to C2.
1: So you guys stay there at that Newton corner. I'll give you a call if you need to.
0: 3-2.
2: K5 to file out.
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1: Yeah, Reefly, we're on the pike already. Heavy traffic at the new bounce building headed in town. I'll let you know what I find.
3: Reefly. Egg 1's on scene, 1617.
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3: 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You have command. 1071 Beacon. 1617.

0: Hughes on the pike. Welcome in. 3-car MDA. 3-C,
1: you're on the pike. You'll have pike command. 1620.
0: Answered, sir.
2: When you're clear, can you come over to Gammon and Roslyn to speak to me for a minute, please?
0: Roger, I'm on my way.
3: Mass Pike Command, if I'm on.
1: That's not answering Mass Pike Command. Pike Command.
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1: This is a Chestnut Street detour, the Roslyn Road going out to Beacon to Mess, so 5 cars can be tied up there for a while, so the traffic plays up.
0: Roger.

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Road closure announcement. Walnut Street southbound is closed from Highland Street to Commonwealth Ave. Again, Walnut Street southbound is closed from Comm to Highland. Northbound traffic is open. Again, all stations, all companies. Walnut Street southbound, Highland to Comm is closed. Northbound traffic is open. 1760.

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1: North Street, Albemarle Road on a stop. Got a motorcycle tag for you when you're ready.
0: Roger, go ahead.
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1: Roger. 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

0: Engine 7 and Medic 4 respond. CVS 978 Boylston Street in the parking lot. Party's in a brown Nissan Altima with abdominal pain. Again, that's Engine 7, Medic 4 respond. CVS 978 Boylston Street in the parking lot. Patient's in a brown Nissan Altima with the hazards on. 28-year-old female with abdominal pain. Near spot 6551, 978 Boylston.
1: Medic 4, we have
0: Medic 4, you have it.

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1: 498.
0: 978 Wilson Street. FS1 has. Parking lot for a medical. Party's going to be in a brown Nissan Altima with the hazards on.

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1: Clear, Cody, does that moped. I'll take a report.
0: Roger.

Evans Park, 430 Center Street, fourth floor dining room for fall conscious and breathing. 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

0: 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Again, that's Medic 5, respond 127 John F. Kennedy Circle, Unit A Alpha, 83-year-old male with abdominal pain, near spot 1761, Kennedy Circle.
1: Medic 5, respond.
0: Medic 5, respond.

0: control.
1: Shutdown 3 is all open up again. I'll be clear.
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0: 31 Washington Street, the Sunrise of Newton. Staff is calling to report a passed A and B between two patients. Occurred around 4 o'clock this afternoon. Parties are separated now. One is in the dining room and the other is in room 301.
1: Roger.

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2: I'm at the bathhouse parking lot. 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
2: Roger. 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

0: 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Hillside Treatment Center, 188 Florence Street. In the lobby for a party that fell. And that's Ladder 2, Medic 2, FS1. 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Hillside, 188 Florence Street. 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Conscious and breathing. Near Sock, 7216, 188 Florence. 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
0: Florence. 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

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Sunrise, 431 Washington Street, Unit 216. 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Here's Fox 11761, 431 Washington. 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
1: 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He's in possession of a kitchen knife currently.
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2: 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I'm going to respond over to 429 Auburn Street for the fall.
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0: Medic 5, just correction. 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They brought us a fleet that we couldn't access that unit from.
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1: 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There's a female party, might also be BK. Control the 498.
0: 498.
1: Vehicle.

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1: He's on scene 1904.

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1: Roger.
0: Ambulance 186 to Fire Alarm.
1: Fire Alarm answering 186.
0: Coastal 186 is in town for the triathlon detail for PLS coverage.
1: Received.
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2: 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I have to file a 19A for that assault at Sunrise.
0: Roger.

0: 49 County Control.
1: Control.
0: There was a miscommunication. Party put in the wrong address. She was able to pay the fare. The cab driver is willing to take her home. The show is clear.
1: Roger.
0: Clear parental refusal.
1: Clear parental refusal, 1914.

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0: 401 Woodward Street. 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He's just asking for a well-being check.
1: Roger.

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1: Received. Thank you for the call.

0: 2.
1: 17 Walker Street, Unit B, Bravo. There's a home health aide on scene. Their client, Ben Zion, just got released from Care 1 and locked himself in the bedroom. Has mental health issues.
0: Roger.
1: 493.

0: 17 Walker Street, Unit B, Bravo, with 2 car for the psych eval.
1: Attention Medic 3, Medic 3 responds. 17 Walker Street, Unit B, Bravo, stage for police for psych eval. And that's Medic 3 responds. 17 Walker Street, Unit B, Bravo, stage for PD for psych eval. Nearest box 29, Edinburgh, Watertown.
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1: have it. Medic 3, have it.

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Sorry, this isn't a psych. Maybe she just wants him to get checked out. She just couldn't get into the apartment, but we got in. She's talking to him now. Right, thank you. 192. 192. You still want the medics there?

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